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You look good, but you look so much better on me. On me. You look good, but you look so much better on me. On me. You look good, but you look so much better on me.

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How many times you took my kindness from me? How many times I gotta fight to be free?

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Alle deine Lieblingshits. Neu. Today I'll be an optimist. Nico Santos, Optimist.

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2: Sitting there in the light of the window, wearing that same smile. Man, it's been a while, but I knew it, I knew you.
0: Alle deine Lieblingshits.